All new from 8 to 9 here on WERS, where we're playing all the latest and greatest new music right here on WERS. That was Jules Grace with Imagination. Coming up now, we have Phoebe Bridgers with Lost Boys.

0: Jim James here on All New from 8 to 9 on 88.9 WERS. That was Come Again. Look, we're all celebrating the release of all this new music, but if you have a personal thing you're celebrating, like a birthday or an anniversary or a big life event this week, you should tell us about it because we will give them a shout out on the air Friday afternoon at 12:30. 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

a new single that was released by Cage the Elephant here on WERS. That was Beaches in Tennessee. I just gave that a listen a few days ago, and I'm really enjoying it. It's very catchy. It gets stuck in your head. They make it clear this is Beaches in Tennessee. Coming up now, we have Mary in the Junkyard with Blood.

Calle de Sueños, a.k.a. Street of Dreams by U2 here on WERS. That is a first song from a brand new U2 album. They just released this single, and I cannot wait to see what they release. I mean, it's been 10 years since our last full original U2 album, so it is a very

Steve Lacy here on WERS. That was The Feeling. If you're just joining us right now, you're catching kind of the middle, the back half of All New from 8 to 9, where we're playing all the latest and greatest new music here on WERS. Speaking of new music, we're celebrating some music that's coming a little bit later, and that is Rolling Stones' brand new album, Foreign Tongues. 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Also, you can win yourself your very own physical copy of Foreign Tongues. We are giving away a vinyl copy of Foreign Tongues right now at WERS.org, so make sure to check out our website.

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1: 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Somewhat local, that was Grace Potter from Vermont with Love Me Not. If you're just joining us, you are listening to All New from 8 to 9, where you get to hear all the latest and greatest new music. Unfortunately, I am about to dip. This has been Finley. If you've been listening to the last few hours, thanks for listening to me. But that does not mean you should go anywhere, because we still have some great music from Paul McCartney and Ringo Starr, as well as Biba Doobie. And at 9 o'clock, we are doing the Salt Lick Sessions with Bean, where you get to know some artists that should be on your radar. So there is plenty of WERS that is still happening. So don't go anywhere. Great music is coming.
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Bean, and you are listening to the Salt Lick Sessions. We are going through the ABCs. For those who tuned in to the last episode, we got all the way up to, what was it, M? So we're starting this episode with the letter N. N for Nancy, like Nancy Sinatra. That's not who we're listening to, but still cool. When I told my friends about this concept, they were like, really? You're doing the ABCs on the radio? Yeah, I am. I sure am. We're doing the ABCs together. My name is Bean. Let's get into it, shall we?

It's Bean, and you're listening to the Salt Lick Sessions. For those just tuning in for the first time, the Salt Lick Sessions are a co-production of WERS 88.9 FM in Boston and the Salt Lick Incubator, a nonprofit that helps support diverse, emerging talent, kind of like me. We're going through the alphabet and picking up where we left off last time with the letter N. Y'all, I was in Puerto Rico in January of 2023, and I kept Shazamming the same artist over and over, and I had no idea who she was. That's when I was introduced to Natalia Lafourcade, who is now one of my favorite artists ever. This is her hit song, Hasta la Raíz.

That's English soul singer Olivia Dean with her song Time. That is one of the coolest songs I have ever heard. I am obsessed with that tune. So good for you, Olivia Dean. I am a fan. Next up, we have a Salt Lick incubator artist, Pame. Funny little story, Pame and I were actually co-leads in Berkeley's production of Memphis. That was wild, and it's funny to even think about. But this is one of her new songs, Lágrimas de Cocodrilo. This is...

Some people might be wondering why I played a Hiatus Coyote song during the letter Q. Well, that's because Q-Tip was featured on that tune called Nakamura by Hiatus Coyote. Hiatus might have the coolest front person of all time. Napalm is such a legend. Check her out. Seriously, she's wickedly cool. After that, we heard Motorcycle by Remy Wolf. That song is so cool, and it's from her latest album, Big Ideas. Congrats on that release, Remy. Next, we have my favorite song from the new Sabrina Carpenter record. This is Don't Smile.

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1: Hey, everybody, we are back with the Salt Lick Sessions. My name is Bean, and I am stoked that you're here. The Salt Lick Sessions is a co-production of WERS 88.9 FM in Boston and the Salt Lick Incubator, a nonprofit that helps support diverse, emerging musicians just like me. We're going through the alphabet, and before the break, we left off on the letter U. I have to feature one of my favorite bands ever. This is Unknown Mortal Orchestra with their song So Good at Being in Trouble. And they're so good at it. Check it out.

Behind us was Salt Lick incubator artist Vincent Lima with his song Dance Here Slowly. What a voice on Vincent. What a voice. Speaking of a voice, next up for our W is perhaps one of the greatest voices of all time. Whitney Houston was born in Newark, New Jersey, and fun fact, she's actually cousins with Dionne Warwick, which is, I don't know, it saves some for the rest of us. She put this song out almost 20 years after her career began, and it's one of my favorite Whitney Houston songs of all time. This is It's Not Right, But It's Okay. Friday night, you

We are coming up on the end of the alphabet. Behind us is No Strings by X Ambassadors. That's from their 2024 EP, Follow the Sound of My Voice. And after that, we heard one of my favorite bands of all time, Young the Giant. We heard their tune, Mind Over Matter. That's from the similarly titled album, Mind Over Matter, that came out back in 2014. Their music really has stood the test of time. I don't know, maybe I'm biased, but I think they're freaking incredible. Big Young the Giant fan. Thank you so much for hanging out with me today. 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You can check out so much more great content about the Salt Lick Incubator at saltlickincubator.org, or type us in on your Instagram search bar, hit up our YouTube sessions. There's so much music out there to discover, and we cannot wait to meet you. This episode of the Salt Lick Sessions was produced by me, your host, Bean, and our executive producers are Liza Levy, Roger Brown, Howard Simpson, and Vic Vinayak. This has been such a fun series to do. I honestly might do it again. I don't know how else to get such a crazy through line of artists and musicians, but this has been really a joy. Last today, I wanted to end with this new Zach Bryan song that's actually a poem called Lucky Enough. When this came on the radio the other day, I was actually taken aback by just how beautiful this prose is. So I hope that you can take this with you in your week ahead. It's something that I kind of hold close to my heart these days. This is Lucky Enough by Zach Bryan. Have a beautiful week, y'all. Much love.

I'm lucky enough, I'll see fogs lift with suns as a role to play a show in Carolina, Oklahoma, or Chicago. I'll grow to know the road to home in places far away, wrinkled, bald, and beat the shit to never waste a day. Enough people will hate me that I know I did it right, but to never meet a human being that I say that I don't like. Let me learn the hard way and cut it close sometimes, that youth is the attic chest where every lesson lies. I'll have some kids and teach them that we are all the same, suffering, smiling silhouettes of every passing day. The love I have will always be something my friends yearn. My memories were never cheap and never easy earned. I hope to choke on Jack and Coke in a bar during northern winter, on a night the band was tight and right as rooftop lights flicker. If I'm lucky enough, I'll understand losing someone close. I'll clench my teeth on New Year's Eve and try to talk to ghosts. I'll stumble through a market on a Sunday in June, smell the salt and asphalt on a Sunday afternoon. I reckon I'd be lucky if I made it half as far, to only die on hills that are closest to my heart. If I'm lucky enough, notebooks will be strewn across my room. I'll play catch on green grass where springtime flowers bloom. If I'm lucky enough, I'll tell the truth every chance I get, cause smiles fake to appease another is worth 10 regrets. If I'm lucky enough, I will get through hard things and they will make me gentle to the ways of the world. If I'm lucky enough, I'll have the courage to leave and go wherever my beating heart tells me to go. If I'm lucky enough, I'll get high and invite a guitar player over and he'll play sweet notes until a New York City rooftop sunrises. I'll meet some kids at school that still know how to play instruments. If I'm lucky enough, I will make it exactly to where I'm taking this breath now. I'll lay my head upon the earth and laugh at passing clouds. If I'm lucky enough, I'll remember the shaky things we've seen. Grab your beer through tears and fears, the great American bar scene.

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88.9 WERS, getting our 70s sway on with Al Green. You ought to be with me. Johnny Day led us with What I'll Do for Satisfaction. Good Thursday evening. Welcome to The Secret Spot. Mo Wilkes here with you. R&B, soul, slow jams ahead. Discovering Thundercat in two songs. A chance for you to see a Grammy winner, Ne-Yo. Stevie and Luther also on the way. Let's fade to black. Check it.

0: 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Get now or discover on. Bass's Thundercat back with I Wish I Didn't Waste Your Time. Gabriel Jacoby also in there with something new called The One. Mo Wilkes here with you. How are you? How would you like to be The One? Checking out a Grammy winner over at the Xfinity Center next Tuesday. Well, we're giving you a chance to check out Neo as well as Akon, who's a Grammy nominee himself. Next Tuesday, that would be July 21st. So all you have to do to enter is text or email us at info@WERS.org. You can put Neo, N-E-Y-O, in the subject line, and you'll be automatically entered. Don't forget to let us know where, you know, we can reach you at as well. But we want you, you know, to enter to win. You can't win if you don't enter. We've got Stevie Wonder and two songs, Summer Soft, some Luther, to give you the reason, kicking it off with Cleo Soul.
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88.9, smooth, sophisticated soul. Luther's trademark, Luther Vandross, Give Me the Reason. Stevie's Summer Soft before that. Heard Alicia Keys' cover of Prince's How Come You Don't Call Me Anymore. We led with Cleo Soul, Young Love. Clouds this evening, clearing skies overnight.

will be hazy and the low 63. Lots of sunshine for your Friday. So if your day off is then, well, you got a good one. High 84. Still deciding about Saturday and Sunday. It's clear and 72 along the common across from our uncommon studios. Adriana Evans in 4 minutes. Midnight in Bahia, a secret spot for you. And D'Angelo. First, Jilly from Philly. Jill Scott. Deep song. Good groove, too. Pressure.

0: 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WERS.org. I need to book my travel now. Sounds beautiful. Midnight in Bahia. Adriana Evans. Jill Scott's latest pressure. Mo Wilkes here with you. How are you? Time for a secret spot. Something to maybe put on your calendar that you did not think of. July 18th through August 2nd. That's literally in 2 days. You can check out the historic Strand Theater for an amazing performance called A New Era. And it's actually a play written by Boston's own Miranda Austin Adeyeje, and it celebrates Boston's rich black suffragist history through the inspiring true stories of seven extraordinary women who gathered in Boston in 1895 to organize for justice, equality, and collective liberation. So, Strand Theater, starting Saturday, and it's actually pay what you want, yeah, including a $0 option. If you want more info, go to company1.org/a-new-era. D'Angelo's queued up. We also have in the next hour John Legend, The Fifth Dimension, and more.
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88.9 WERS, some gritty R&B and soul. Sandra Mellett, who preceded Martha and the Vandellas, It's Gonna Be Hard Times. Minnie Riperton before that, when she was with Rotary Connection, bringing the RESPECT. Welcome to Hour 2. Mo here with you. Discovering new Tom Misch, Red Moon. Another chance for you to check out a great concert. Childish Gambino and the Jones Girls also. First, John Legend. Let's live it up.

88.9 Secret Spot, WERS.org. Helping you discover South London singer, songwriter, guitarist, and producer Tom Misch. Song Red Moon. Also heard Kendrick Lamar going back a little bit. Luther featuring SZA. Sounded good. Mo Wilkes on your Thursday. How's it going, Boston? I know we look towards the weekend, get some free time. But how about looking towards next week? Why? Well, I'm going to give you a chance to check out a Grammy winner and a Grammy nominee. Neo is going to be over at the Xfinity Center in Mansfield along with Akon. I want you in the house. All you have to do is just text or email me now from your smart device up until 2 a.m. and you'll be entered for a chance to go check it out next Tuesday, the 21st. We've got Childish Gambino queued up. Feels like summer. It definitely does. We've got Genuine, Fifth Dimension, and the Jones Girls ahead. Keep it locked on the spot.

88.9 Secret Spot. That nice, rich, romantic sound. Courtesy of producer, keyboardist Dexter Wanzel. Jones Girls and Nights Over Egypt. Fifth Dimension, Dimension 5, Genuine. Getting his ride on, Pony. And a song definitely exemplifying summer. Childish Gambino, Feels Like Summer. A few clouds tonight, clearing skies overnight. It'll be hazy, low 63. Abundant sunshine. I like that. High 84 for you Friday. It's clearing 71 near Logan in East Boston. Jamie Foxx in 3 minutes. Warm bed. Another secret spot for you, as well as Erykah Badu. Love of My Life. First, discover Jeff Redd. Nice cover. It's called Feels So Good. Produced by Ron G. Secret Spot.

0: 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Jamie Foxx and Warm Bed. Discover Jeff Redd's nice new one, nice cover of Harold Melvin and the Blue Notes. Feels so good. Sounds good, too. Before we jump into our Friday, let you know about something going on this Saturday. Fluid Soul on the Mystic River happening this Saturday afternoon, 5:30 to 6:30 over at McDonald's Steak Park in Medford. So if you're interested in checking out some cool artistry, an acclaimed saxophonist along with some dance to help you connect deeper with nature and just find out your connection to everything on the water. It sounds like it's really nice. So you can check it out. Go to Eventbrite and find out more. Let them know Mo Wilkes sent you from the Spot if you go this Saturday. We've got Erykah Badu queued up, Love of My Life, a rare group from Simply Red in two songs, Holding Back the Years. In the next hour, Maxwell, Simply Beautiful, and Troop for the Ladies.
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88.9 WERS. Queen's at the spot. Queen Shanice, Every Woman Dreams. From 94, Shantae Moore, Your Love Supreme. Good Friday morning. Welcome to 88.9. Bo Wilkes with you. And less than four in one song, Troops, Lady in My Life. We also have Eric Benet on the way and Boston's own New Edition with a classic. Princely Maxwell. Kind of sounded like Marvin, but this is a cover of Al Green, Simply Beautiful.

0: 88.9 WERS, Boston Secret Spot. Troop, Lady in My Life. Good morning, Secret listeners, third shifters. Good Friday morning to everybody. I will have to admit, I was almost fooled seeing all these different digital postings and promotions for the Versus battle between Raheem Devon and Music Soulchild. There is no battle between the two. They've teamed up and collaborated. I think the public wants this, but that's not actually going to happen. So you almost fooled me. We've got Eric Benet on the way and Love of My Own queued up. We also have Etta James and Boston's New Edition covering a great song, Tears on My Pillow, for Secret listeners in Dorchester. Keep it locked right there at the spot that knows how to rock it.
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Don't cry. Vintage vocals at the spot. 88.9 with Etta James. Don't cry, baby. Baltimore's Royalettes covering Barbara Mason's Yes, I'm Ready. Eric Benet leading the way, Love of My Own. Mo Wilkes, good morning. Did you catch yesterday's sunset, a blood orange sunset? It was amazing. This evening, clearing skies, overnight low, 63, a little haze out there. Lots of sunshine today, high 84. It's clear in 70 along by Hibernian Hall and Nubian Square. Bruno Mars in one song, Jaheim, Finding My Way Back, and a chance for you to check out Neo and Akon. 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
1: Oh, no, I'm not. 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
0: You think so?
1: I know you can.
0: Come man, on. Why don't you make it the new edition of the
1: I think you can do it.
0: Yeah. Well, I'm going to try it. Listen to this right here.

0: Secret spot. 88.9. He found his way back. Jaheim, finding my way back. Discovered Bruno Mars, Risk It All. And Boston's Own, covering Little Anthony and the Imperials. For secret listeners, Tears on My Pillow. Good morning. Good Friday morning. Mo Wilkes here with you. Clear your calendar next Tuesday, the 21st. Why, you're asking? Well, I'm going to give you a chance to enter to go check out Grammy winner Ne-Yo, along with Akon. Both of them are going to be in the Boston area. Xfinity Center, Mansfield, next Tuesday, the 21st. So, you want to go? Well, all you have to do is enter. Text or email us at info@wers.org. Put either secret spot or put Ne-Yo in the subject line, a way for us to reach you. And we'll actually be possibly choosing your name. We're going to do it really soon, so please keep listening. Natalie Cole is queued up. We have Aretha Franklin in two songs, Dramatics, SWV, and New Breon Bliss.
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88.9 WERS, new and red grooves at the spot. Janet taking us back a decade, Black Eagle Discoveries, Tank with Control, and this generation's Luther. That's what they're saying. Giveon in 20s. He sounds really good, too. Welcome to the fourth and final hour. Dramatics in less than five. Chance for you to see some great music live. Lee Williams and SWV. First, Monica.

0: 88.9 Secret Spot, taking Boston back. 70 Smoothness. Dramatics from 77, Ocean of Thoughts and Dreams. We heard Monica with You before that. If you like live music, this is the spot for you. If you text or email me right now, or at least before 2 a.m., you'll be entered for a chance to go check out Neo as well as Akon next Tuesday. That's the 21st over at the Xfinity Center in Mansfield. You want to go? Well, text or email me. Let me know. Put either Secret Spot or Neo in the subject line. Lee Williams and the Cymbals, I'll Be Gone. That's queued up. Also have SWV for Brockton and new Breon Bliss, Crush. It's all on the way on the spot. That knows how to rock it.
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88.9 WERS SWV for Brockton. You're always on my mind. Flamingos, Vintage Groove, You, Me, and the Sea, and we led with Lee Williams and the Cymbals. I'll Be Gone. Soon the clouds will be all gone. Clearing skies, hazy tonight. Overnight low, 63. Lots of sunshine today, so get those shades ready. High 84. It's clear in 68 over by the Russell Mill Pond in Town Forest in Chelmsford. Bilal up in less than four. One song, Soul Sister. Mavis Staples, Force MDs. 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

0: good grooves at the spot. 88.9 for the sisters, the Soul Sisters. Bilal, Beyond Bliss, his latest crush. I think we did just that. Giving you some nice R&B, soul, and slow jams. We crushed it. We're back in 21 hours with even more R&B, soul, and slow jams. Please check us out starting 10 p.m. Bring your friends. Let them know that the spot will groove you through the weekend and give you chances to check out Neo and Akon. So please keep listening if you want to go some more. Mavis Staples, House is Not a Home. We also have Patty Austin, James Ingram's classic, Baby Come to Me, even the Force MDs. Love yourself first. Everything else falls in line. Peace. 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

0: WERS, we still have a lot of music to listen to. I'm Izzy. 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

0: 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What's new right now?
1: 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Jack White, Derecho Domenico. Olivia Dean, Baby Steps.
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0: Nothing like some new music at an ungodly hour. Glad you feel the same. I'm Izzy, and I have more coming right up.
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0: 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If you're on the hunt for some good early morning tunes, you've come to the right place. I have more on the way.
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0: WERS is where Boston discovers new music. What's new right now?
1: The Last Dinner Party. Big Dog. Big Dog. Hot and Freddy dance the pain away. Mount Joy featuring Gigi Perez. In the Middle.
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0: WERS. I'm Izzy. We have more music coming up. I'm so glad that we can listen together.
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0: 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The day is beginning and we are playing you good music. It's kind of what we do. It's our thing, really. If you, like me, are always on the lookout for stuff you haven't heard, new artists on the scene, you will definitely want to join us Thursday nights, because right after All New from 8 to 9 on Thursday nights, 9 o'clock Thursday nights, it's the Salt Lick Sessions. 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The Salt Lick Sessions, every Thursday night at 9 o'clock on 88.9.
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Ah, yes, the amazing Lucy Dacus right there for you with Planting Tomatoes. I am so happy it's Friday. I'm grateful you're here. We're going to celebrate some new music from Leon Bridges. While you and I were sleeping, Leon Bridges delivered four brand new songs. We're going to sprinkle them out one an hour throughout the day. We're going to have fun with that. We have some tickets to give away, which I will fill you in on shortly, and some Friday funk. And I have, I think, selected some gems for today. Going to get things rolling.

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0: Oh, yeah. Cannons on ERS with Bad Dream. We have coming up for you some of that new Leon Bridges I was talking about. I mentioned that Leon Bridges, at midnight last night, released four brand new songs. And we're going to treat you to them throughout the day today. And we got a very cool one coming up in just a little bit. I also am going to get to a legendary funk band that's, has sort of changed their vibe a few different times throughout their career. We got Billie Eilish on the way, too. This time tomorrow morning, it's the ERS Coffee House. What a great show. Lindsay is your host. She does a wonderful job. It's a great blend of acoustic stuff, singer-songwriter music. We go back to the 60s, give you brand new stuff as well. It's a whole lot of fun. The Coffee House, Saturday morning, starting at 6 on ERS.
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88.9 WERS, there's Inhaler and Love Will Get You There. And Leon Bridges before that. That's one of the four new songs that Leon just released. He has a new album coming out in September, and he's releasing the songs four at a time. It's a collaboration, the album is, with a couple of guys from the band Jungle. Leon was doing music festivals with Jungle, got to befriend them, and they decided to work on stuff together. And the song we just heard is one of the fruits of their labors. The tune Illusion is what we heard from Leon Bridges. All right, let's get to some Friday funk. This song, if there is a Bassline Hall of Fame somewhere, and there really should be, this song belongs in it. Listen to the bass on this one. Cool and the Gang, Jungle Boogie. Some Friday funk on ERS.

0: time.
1: 88.9 WERS, Death Cab for Cutie and Grapevine Fires on our Friday morning. We have for you music from U2. I also want to play some Noah Kahan. Now, if you were lucky enough to see Noah at one of his four amazing shows at Fenway Park, and you arrived at the show late, you might have missed the song we have coming on because he did it early in the set, all four nights. So we'll make up for that by playing it for you coming up just a little bit. Some tickets that you could win just by signing up for our ERS Uncommon newsletter. Kurt Vile is playing Royale on July 24th. That show is coming up soon. And if you go to WERS.org/newsletter right now, sign up for the Uncommon newsletter, you can get in the running. 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
3: Mornings with George Knight.

Ooh, happy Friday. 88.9 WERS, 68 degrees. We're going to 84 for today. We'll see a fair amount of sunshine. Kind of nice yesterday. The skies looked a little less yellow, a little less weird, for lack of a better term. We may get more of that smoke, though. We're getting the residuals from the Canadian wildfires. And that's what's making everything look kind of weird. And looks like tonight, some more of that smoke might be moving in and then sticking around for tomorrow as well. Tomorrow, chance of showers. Otherwise, Sunday is going to be nice and sunny and 80 degrees.

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I like that. The very musical team of Sam Fender and Olivia Dean with new music. The tune is Rein Me In on ERS. It's time for more funk, along with a stop at the George Knight College of Musical Knowledge, which comes your way thanks to support from Volante Farms in Needham, where, yes, they have delicious ice cream, I can tell you from personal experience. We are getting to the legendary Parliament here, led by the equally legendary George Clinton, who started things off in New Jersey with a doo-wop band known as the Parliaments, plural. He added to that band, sort of changed the sound a little bit, had some record label disputes, and so had to start calling the band something else, and that's how the band Funkadelic came to be. And it was a departure from the doo-wop, for sure, a more kind of psychedelic, rock-driven funk band. From there, he started another band, which was essentially a lot of the same players from the band Funkadelic, and that band was the band we're going to hear, Parliament Singular. And this particular song is, well, it's a tentpole of the funk world, really. Here's Give Up the Funk from Parliament, some Friday funk on ERS.

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0: 88.9 WERS, music from Best Coast, and Feeling Okay. All right, we have for you new music from the Rolling Stones. That's on the way. Reminder, we have a Rolling Stones special coming up Sunday night at 8 o'clock where you're going to hear from Mick and Keith and Ronnie, and they're going to talk about the new album. We're going to play some tunes from the new album as well. That's something to look forward to this weekend. We have Echo and the Bunnymen coming up in the immediate future, and another brand new one from Leon Bridges. We're sprinkling in the four songs that he released at midnight last night throughout the day today. So we're a little different than other radio stations here at ERS, hoping you've noticed that for a variety of reasons, including the fact we have our specialty shows early on Saturdays and Sundays, and then we get back to the music you love during the week at noontime on ERS with what we call the ERS Weekend Reset at noontime. 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

It is so nice to have new music from the Rolling Stones. Rough and Twisted from the new album called Foreign Tongues. I mentioned Sunday night at 8 o'clock, we are giving you a special edition of All New from 8 to 9, featuring songs from the new Stones album, Foreign Tongues, and behind-the-scenes interviews with Mick Jagger, Keith Richards, and Ronnie Wood. The other thing for Stones freaks like myself is that you have a chance at winning yourself a vinyl copy of Foreign Tongues, and for that, you go to our website right now, WERS.org.

88.9 WERS. All day today, we are sprinkling in brand new songs from Leon Bridges. He released four freshies overnight, and we're going to get to one of those new ones coming up right after Beck.

0: 98.9 WERS, new music from Leon Bridges. I tell you, it is a happy thing to have new music from Leon Bridges. His new album is called Happiness Anytime, and it's a collaboration with a couple of guys from the band Jungle, and it's due out in September, late September. But today, we are playing four new songs that got released at midnight last night from Leon. In celebration of the new album. We're having some fun on a Friday, as well we should. Did you know that Leon, in addition to possessing a whole lot of musical talent, also is an actor as well? Yeah, there was a movie called First Man. It was a biopic about Neil Armstrong, the astronaut. And in that movie, Leon plays a role of one of my funk soul idols, Gil Scott-Heron. It's true. Leon Bridges with Your Love is Electric. New music on ERS. Very quick turnaround. Biba Doobie is ready to go. I got some Ben Harper and music from The Clash coming up.
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3: Mornings with George Knight.

Have I mentioned lately how lovely it is to be hanging out with you on a Friday? It is here in ERS. So I'm looking out over Boston Common, and I'm seeing a whole lot of blue sky. It's less of that yellow tinge that made it feel like I was wearing yellow sunglasses over, I don't know, the past few days. But we're going to see some sunshine today, getting up to 84. More of that smoke from the Canadian wildfires is likely going to move in tonight and tomorrow. We do have a chance of showers tomorrow, up to 86. And then Sunday looks to be clearing again, both Sunday and Monday, for that matter, into the 80s with bright sunshine.

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There's Hozier on ERS. I speak from time to time about the cool features of the WERS app, and there are some pretty gnarly ones on there, I got to say. Gnarly in a good way. Yes, you can stream the station whenever you want on your phone with the WERS app. You can see playlists. You can find out about contests. You can also get me a voice message. I always love hearing from you. On the app, there's a microphone icon. You press it, you say what you want to say, and then you send it off to me. And I listen, and it puts a smile on my face. And sometimes we throw your comments on over the

0: That's a family band right there. Yep, those very talented Congos brothers. And Come With Me Now. We have coming up for you new music from Carolyn Rose. Now, Carolyn Rose is from Long Island, but she came to Massachusetts to go to school at Wellesley College. In fact, she graduated from Wellesley College with a degree in architecture and probably got her lunches at the Linden store because they have great subs, as we all know. Carolyn Rose is coming up with brand new stuff. We have more Friday Funk for you. 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

0: Yeah, that's brand new music from Carolyn Rose. The tune is Yip Yip Yow on ERS. It's a song that Carolyn Rose wrote about 10 years ago, but didn't have a recording of it that she thought was worthy of putting out, and now she does. She's re-recorded it and released it, and we enjoy it. Yip Yip Yow from Carolyn Rose. Ooh, I smell something funky.
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2: 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Oh, yeah. Friday, so fast Friday.
0: WERS. More Friday funk. Oh, man, this song is funk overload, I tell you. The band One Way, which is fronted by a very talented singer named Al Hudson, band started in Detroit. And if you or perhaps your kids play Grand Theft Auto GTA, you might recognize this one because it's one of the songs that gets played during that game. Here's One Way with QE Pie, some Friday funk on ERS.

Love it. New music on ERS Popsicle from Juliana Hatfield, who hails from Duxbury, Massachusetts, that awesome town that you drive through on your way to the Cape from Boston, and it's home to those lovely Duxbury cranberry bogs, in addition to producing wonderful musicians.

0: Oof. I gotta say, that woman possesses one of the most distinctive voices in rock and roll. Melissa Etheridge with I'm the Only One. Ah, here we are, Friday morning. Lovely hanging with you. We're going to get through this one pesky workday and then on into the weekend together, which would be nice. Last night at midnight, Leon Bridges released four brand new songs, and we've been celebrating this morning. We're going to continue throughout the day on ERS with celebrating these brand new songs from Leon Bridges, and I have one of them coming up for you momentarily. We're going to get to Black Keys music. That's on the way, too. And I have a chance for you to win tickets to see Kurt Vile at Royale a week from tonight. That's July 24th. Coming up soon. And that's just by signing up for the ERS Uncommon newsletter, which, by the by, is something that it doesn't clog your inbox, only comes out twice a week. 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

I'm sorry, but that's really cool. Leon Bridges, one of his new ones, Tears of Joy. No, I'm not sorry. I'm glad it's a cool tune. Leon Bridges last night released 4 new songs, and this morning on ERS and throughout the day here on ERS, we're going to treat you to a brand new Leon Bridges song every single hour. He played in London last night. He's going to play there again tonight at the Jazz Cafe. He's been hanging out in London a lot, in part because for his new album, which is due out in September, called Happiness Anytime, he teamed up with the London band Jungle. New music from Leon Bridges, and there's more where that came from. Let's get to Morrissey right now.

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There's some new music for you. Mount Joy on ERS, joined by Gigi Perez for In the Middle. It is time for more Friday Funk. I got to say good morning to loyal listener Stacy, who posted something on the Mornings with George Knight Facebook group after I put on a Parliament song earlier, saying that we should have given a warning that it might cause spontaneous dancing. It happens during Friday Funk. You know, you're not a bad person for having that happen. And it will definitely happen with this one. Just forewarning you, here's the legendary Rose Royce. Clap along, dance along, shake your groove thing. Here's Car Wash.

0: There go local natives on ERS as our Friday morning rolls along. We are going to make this a really quick turnaround. I got Rat Boys ready to go, new stuff from them. We will throw on Sheryl Crow and more new stuff from Leon Bridges. We're going to talk about the fact that last night at midnight, Leon Bridges released four brand new songs, and every hour today on ERS, we're going to be featuring one of those new Leon Bridges tunes, and they're keepers, too, I'll tell you. Project he did along with some of the guys from the band Jungle, new album coming out in September. Something to look forward to. We were talking about the South Shore earlier, and that's where the Levitate Music and Arts Festival is happening in Marshfield. What a lineup this year. Holy cow. Alanis Morissette's playing, Ziggy Marley, Camp Royal Otis, Trombone Shorty, the list goes on and on. Larkin Poe's in there too, B.B. Stockwell. I did check, there still are some passes available. And what we're going to do this weekend for the ERS Weekend Reset at Noon tomorrow, which is how we get back to the music you love during the week after our specialty shows early on the weekends. We're going to feature artists who are playing Levitate Music and Arts Festival this weekend. That's for tomorrow for the Weekend Reset. And then on Sunday at noontime, we will be featuring ERS artists playing the TD Garden this summer.
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We go all new from 8 to 9. This Sunday night, by the way, a very special edition of All New from 8 to 9, featuring songs from the brand new Rolling Stones album, Foreign Tongues, and interviews with the band as well. And the other thing is, if you go to our website right now, you could end up with a vinyl copy of the brand new Rolling Stones album, Foreign Tongues. WERS.org is where you do that.

Yeah, yeah. Sheryl Crow music sounds so good on a Friday morning, doesn't it? There's a change would do you good on ERS. So all day today, every hour, we're playing a brand new Leon Bridges song because he just dropped, as the kids say, four brand new songs at midnight last night. And I have one of those coming up right after the record company.

0: tell you this much, it is a happy day when we have new music from Leon Bridges. There's one of his new ones called Light the Way. I mentioned earlier, last night, midnight, Leon Bridges released four brand new songs, kind of a preview of his new album called Happiness Anytime, which he did along with a couple of guys from the band Jungle. And it's very, very cool stuff, I think. Light the Way is the one we just heard from Leon Bridges. Every hour today on ERS, we're going to be featuring one of those brand new songs because they're pretty darn cool. Phoebe Bridgers on the way. We got music from Weezer. All sorts of great stuff to help you get through the workday, launch into the weekend, all of that. As always, I'm very grateful you're here. I hope you have a wonderful weekend this weekend. I hope you get some fun time in, perhaps some relaxation. Have fun. Be safe. Be kind to each other. I will see you bright and early on Monday morning.
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88.9 WBRS. That was Man of His Word by Cassius Culpepper. Good morning, Boston. You've got Kerry in the studio today. How are you doing? I hope your Friday is treating you very well so far. It's Friday, so you might have gotten paid today, so I have a joke about money. Why can't you put $2 half in your pocket? I'll give you a couple seconds to think about it. Well, that's because 2 halves make a whole, and your money's going to fall out of your pocket if there's a hole in your pocket. I hope that brought you a little bit of joy. Up next, Day Sleeper by REM. Boy, do I feel like going back to sleep on 88.9.

0: 889 WERS. That was Sympathy Magic by Florence and the Machine. Good morning, Boston. It is Friday, which means the weekend starts tomorrow. Or maybe when you get off work this evening. But either way, tomorrow morning on 88.9, join us at The Coffee House. It's an acoustic blend of singer-songwriters from the 60s to today with a special focus on New England artists. Wake up at The Coffee House with your host, Lindsay, Saturday mornings from 6 to 8 only on WERS. Until we get there, we have Our House by Madness. I love this song, so let's get into to it on
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88.9 at WERS. That was Orange County by Gorillaz. You're hanging out with Kerry this morning. Good morning and lucky you. I am very thankful you chose to tune in with me this morning because as hot as the day is getting, the music is only getting hotter. We've got the Bengals up next with Going Down to Liverpool. Fun fact, the Bengals always remind me of my mom because me and her love the Bengals. So without further ado, let's get back to the good music with Going to Liverpool by the Bengals on 88.9.

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WERS, that was Freaking Out by Michigander. You've got Carrie this morning. Good morning and happy Friday. I am so glad you decided to tune in with me this morning as we're starting our weekend. And if you love tons of music in the morning, well, don't forget to join George Knight starting at 6 for new and iconic tunes and quick headlines from the ERS student news team. And Monday, George has tickets to see Ripe at the Lowell Summer Music Series at Boarding House Park, August 9th. You're not going to want to miss out on that, so tune in with George come Monday. And until then, we have I Thank You by Bonnie Raitt on 88.

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0: WERS, that was Illusion by Leon Bridges. You've got Kerry this morning. Good morning. I hope your Friday is treating you super well so far. What a good start to the weekend to be listening to WERS, right? Just a reminder, sign up for our Uncommon newsletter, and along with concert reviews and our thoughts on the best new music, you're going to get some pretty cool ticket giveaway opportunities. 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Don't miss out on that. Sign up right now. Up next, until then, Will the Wolf Survive by Los Lobos on 88.9.
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88.9, that was Street of Dreams by U2. It is a beautiful morning in Boston with your host, Carrie, this morning. I hope we're having a fabulous time as we start our weekend. But if you're not, then this is the right place to be to raise your mood, because I have a joke for you. Now, we all know why 6 is afraid of 7, because 7 ate 9, but do you know why he ate 9? He wanted 3 square meals a day. Haha. Do you get that one? A little bit of a math joke for you. Up next, we have Rosalyn with Snap. Let's get into that on 88.9.

0: 889 WERS. Your Love is Electric by Leon Bridges. Good morning. You're here with Carrie on this beautiful sunny Boston day. I hope you're having a great start to your weekend. And just so you know, Saturdays and Sundays at noon, right after Standing Room Only, you can join us for the ERS Weekend Reset. 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And that's the ERS Weekend Reset at noon. Very cool themes for this weekend, but until we get there, we have my favorite Rolling Stones song covered by one of my favorite ERS artists, The Sundays with Wild Horses, up next on 88.9.
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88.9, that was Do You Love Me by Guster. You've got Kerry this morning. Good morning and happy Friday. It is a beautiful start to our weekend, so I have a little joke for you. What do you call a dance party of giraffes in the middle of the street? I'll give you a second to think about it. It's called a traffic jam. Do you get it? Hopefully you're not in a traffic jam right now, but if you are, we have the good music to get you through it. Smash It Like Belushi by Green Day, up next on 88.9.

98.9 WERS. That was One More Night by Michael Kiwanuka. Hey, what's up? I'm your host, Carrie, this morning. Good morning. I hope you're having a great start to your weekend. Just so you know, weekdays at 2, you can join our afternoon host, Parker, for plenty of new and iconic music, along with some fun on your drive home. And Parker has tickets to see The Charlatans UK at the Paradise Rock Club September 22nd today. So maybe you're going to want to tune in with Parker. She is the absolute best. So I highly recommend it. Until then, No Rain by Blind Melon on 88.9.

0: WBRS, that was Back in Love by Suki Waterhouse. You've got Kerry this morning. Thank you for being here. You know I love to spend time with you listening to good music. And hey, we're celebrating the brand new Rolling Stones album, Foreign Tongues. This Sunday night at 8, join us for a special version of All New from 8 to 9, featuring new songs from Foreign Tongues and all behind-the-scenes interviews with Mick Jagger, Keith Richards, and Ronnie Wood. You can also win yourself a vinyl copy of Foreign Tongues right now at WERS.org. Don't miss out on that. And while you're looking that up, we're going to play you I Like What You Say by Nada Surf on
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1: 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It is time for New at Noon. I'm your host, Carrie, for this beautiful occasion. We have Leon Bridges with Tears of Joy, but that is, of course, only one of his four singles he's released recently. Others include Light the Way, Illusion, and a song we played earlier, which is Your Love is Electric. These are going to be off of his new album coming out September 15th called Happiness Anytime. Just another thing to look forward to, especially if you're a Leon Bridges fan. I cannot wait to get into this song. So without further ado, let's give it a listen for New at Noon, Tears of Joy by Leon Bridges on 88.9.

0: 98.9, that was Kurt Vile with Chance to Bleed. You've got Kerry this afternoon. Good afternoon. I hope you don't mind being stuck with me. And hey, tomorrow morning on 88.9, make sure to join us for The Coffee House. 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Sounds like a fabulous way to wake up, and I think a fabulous way to continue our good music on 88.9 is to play what I think is one of the best songs of all time, Linger by the Cranberries, up next on WERS.
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1: 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This is Toast from your host. I am your host, Carrie, and these are our toasts for today. I hope you are ready because we have quite a few. It is a huge party. For Joyce from Waltham, from Rick Hansen, it is a birthday. Happy birthday to my precious and loving wife, Joyce, and thank you for putting up with me. I love you. From Ricky Bob, that is so sweet. I smiled so much when I read that message. Happy birthday, Joyce. And for Lefty from Ann Real in Plymouth, happy birthday, Lefty, with love from Annie, okay, okay, okay, which is how she wrote it out. Happy birthday, Lefty. I hope you're having a great birthday, or if you already had your birthday, I hope it was wonderful. For Kellen Sharp from Pamela in Wesley, Massachusetts, it is a 21st birthday tomorrow. Happy 21st birthday, Kellen. Love Mom, Dad, Brody, and Cowboy. Well, Kellen, happy birthday from me as well. I'll be turning 21 in October, so I'll follow you shortly. For Ronan McCaffrey from Ariel Freeman in Jamaica Plain, happy 13th birthday. Happy 13th birthday, Ronan. It is a big day for you. We love you so much from Mom, Dad, and Isaiah. Have a happy birthday, Ronan. And for baby Dylan from Stephanie Atkinson in Arlington, Massachusetts, happy 9 months of life. Happy 9 months, baby Dylan. It is such a gift to see you grow and explore the world. You make us the happiest. Love, Mama and Dada. Oh my gosh, that is the cutest thing I've ever read. Happy 9 months, baby. I know you probably can't hear me, but your mom and dad love you so very much. And for Cape Crush from Stan Levy in Salem, record release show at Deep Cuts last week. These friends are making lots of noise with Boston Music Awards nominations and glowing reviews from the Indie Times, among others. Sending congratulations and love. Congratulations and love, Cape Crush. For Violet from Nicole Katzias, I hope I'm pronouncing that correctly, from Rowley, it is a 16th birthday. Happy sweet 16th birthday, Violet. Violet, I hope you have a wonderful birthday. And for Harry from Billy Oldham in Arlington, Massachusetts, happy birthday, cousin. Have an amazing day. Now, some of those are a little bit older. They were sent to me on Friday, but I hope no matter what your birthday celebrations were or are, the best they can be. Up next, since it's a full house, we got House Party by Jay Giles Band on 88.9.

WBRS, that was Social Cues by Cage the Elephant. You've got Kerry this afternoon. Good afternoon, and lucky you. Just so you know, if you love our music during the day, just wait until you experience nights on ERS. We go all new from 8 to 9, but then at 10, we take you to the secret spot for slow jams, soul, and R&B. Don't miss out on that. Stay up a little late tonight with us. It's a Friday. So the weekend, you know, get a little crazy. Up next, Bed's Too Big Without You by The Police. That's exactly how I feel about my cat on 88.9.

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What's new right now? Gorillaz, Orange County. Sam Fender featuring Olivia Dean, Rein Me In. 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

0: WBRS, that was Casey Musgraves with Dry Spell. Hey, you've got Carrie this afternoon. Good afternoon and happy Friday. Hope it's treating you very well so far. Just a reminder to sign up for our Uncommon newsletter, and along with concert reviews and our thoughts on the best new music, you're going to get some pretty sweet ticket giveaways. 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That's coming up. 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

WBRS. That was Sexy to Someone by Calero. You're hanging out with Kerry this afternoon. I like Calero, and that is my favorite Calero song, if you didn't know. I love that song. I think it's so totally cute. And I have a cute joke for you to follow that up. Why do aliens not visit our solar system? Well, it's because we have terrible reviews. Only one star. Do you get that? I think it's pretty funny. Well, if you didn't like it, then I'll just move back on to the music. The Story by Brandi Carlile, up next on 88.9.

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0: WBRS, that was Good to Be by Goose. You've got Carrie this afternoon. Good afternoon. We're getting closer to our weekend. And hey, Saturdays and Sundays at noon, right after Standing Room Only, join us for the ERS Weekend Reset. It's a set of songs to get us back into our blend of local alternative indie and iconic artists. 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Sunday's ERS artists that are playing at the TD Garden this summer. That is the ERS Weekend Reset at noon. And until we can get to our weekend, we have some great music. Cornflake Girl by Tori Amos coming up next. Stay tuned on
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89, that was Situation by Johnny Blue Skies and the Dark Clouds. I hope your Friday is going well, but if it's not, I have a joke to cheer you up. What's the best way to watch a fishing tournament? I'll let you think. Live stream. I think that joke is pretty funny. I hope you do too. But if not, we'll get back to the music. Still Fueled by Half Alive is up next on 89.

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1: 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We

99. That was my favorite Lorde song, Green Light. You are, of course, hanging out with Carrie this afternoon, and don't you forget it. And hey, I am so glad you tuned in, don't get me wrong. I want to tell you, if you love tons of music in the mornings, go ahead and join George Knight Monday, starting at 6 for new and iconic tunes, and quick headlines from the ERS student news team. 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We've got Cruel to Be Kind by Nick Lowe on 88.9.

0: 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So that was Leon Bridges with Light the Way, which is of course one of his newest song releases. 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

88.9, new music from Arlo Park. That's Beams on WERS from her latest release, Ambiguous Desire. She's going to be coming to Boston in the fall on September 1st at Royale. Here's Garbage, I Think I'm Paranoid.

0: Brand spanking new music from an ERS fave. That's Leon Bridges with Illusion on 88.9. He released 4 new songs today. So if you're just tuning in, we've been playing 1 an hour. And that does in fact mean I'm going to have more of his new music later on in the show. And I got to say, his album release, very creative. He's going to have 4 additional new songs coming out in August before the rest of the album with 4 more new songs comes out on September 25th. It's called Happiness Anytime. Coming up in just a minute, I'm going to have The Replacements, I'm going to have State Radio, and one of our Icelandic faves.
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That's Man in the Hall on 88.9 WERS. It's Parker. Not so local group. I've got some tickets to see the Charlatans UK at the Paradise Rock Club this afternoon on September 22nd. And I gotta tell you, I was like, the Charlatans UK, that's a really interesting way to name your band. Apparently, when the Charlatans were touring in the United States, there was another rock band that was claiming, hey, we already have the name the Charlatans, you can't have this. So in the US, they have to add the UK. So if you want to go see them at the Paradise Rock Club, you know what to do. Email us at info@wers.org. You can put in the subject line Charlatans. Again, info@wers.org, subject line Charlatans. You have until 6.

WERS, that's Cracker, get off this on 88.9. It's Parker on this lovely Friday afternoon. Thank you so much for spending it with me. And I know that you love discovering new music, all the stuff that I've got on my show. But if you're not listening during your lunch hour, you definitely should, because we dedicate New at Noon to, of course, new music. We let you know what's going on with your favorite artists, as well as some artists that we know you're going to love. Bryn is going to have a new one from Feeble Little Horse on Monday. So definitely check that out at noontime.

0: love how seasonally appropriate this song is. Local fave Julianna Hatfield with Popsicle on WERS. I didn't necessarily find myself needing to reach for a popsicle today, though. It was absolutely gorgeous. Perfect temperature, perfect amount of sun, just perfect. I have mentioned I've been trying to determine if the freeze pops in my freezer, like, do we think they are in fact different flavors or just different food coloring? Because I love a citrus pop, but I don't know what flavor blue is. It's Parker, and if you haven't yet signed up for our Uncommon newsletter, you have a little bit of time before tomorrow's edition comes out, and you definitely should, because we're going to have a chance to win tickets to see Kurt Vile at Royale on July 24th. 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Coming up, I've got U2, as well as Miss Grohl.
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The Killers with Bright Lights on 88.9 WERS. Brandon Flowers is releasing a solo album on August 21st called Thrasher, and we have been playing the first single from it, so definitely stay tuned in if you want to check that out. Right now, I've got some tickets to see The Charlatans UK, not to be confused with the US version of The Charlatans. They are going to be at the Paradise Rock Club on September 22nd, so if you want to go, email us at info@wers.org. Subject line, Charlatans. Again, info@wers.org. Subject line, Charlatans. You have until 6. Here's the only one I know.

0: We have had some really fantastic and rainy shows at Fenway Park this summer, and that was certainly one of them. That was Mumford & Sons featuring Chris Stapleton with Here on WERS. It's Parker on your Friday afternoon, and when you're waking up tomorrow, easing into your day, you should definitely join us on 88.9 for The Coffee House. 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Coming up, I've got Aretha Franklin, I've got David Gray, and one half of the White Stripes.
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If you're seeing him live tonight, I hope you have an amazing time. That's the latest from Jack White with Derecho DeMonaco on WERS from his brand new album, Frozen Charlotte. He's going to be at MGM Music Hall at Fenway this evening. And I mentioned this a little while ago, but for his Brooklyn show, his daughter played a couple songs on bass. So you're going to have to let me know if that happens again.

0: 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What's new right now?
1: U2, Song of the Future. Jack White, Derecho Domenico. Olivia Dean, Baby Steps.
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if I had to guess, I would imagine we're going to be getting a new full-length album from Teddy Swims in the near future. That's a new song from him, Mr. Know-It-All, on 88.9. He's going to be at the TD Garden here in Boston on October 9th. Here's Joe Jackson.

0: As promised, that's another brand new one from ERS fave Leon Bridges with Your Love is Electric. He collaborated with members of the band Jungle on this record, so very cool. Happiness Anytime, the full thing, comes out on September 25th, and we've been playing music throughout the day. He released 4 new songs today, so definitely keep listening to my show, if not for that reason alone. It's Parker. And speaking of new music, you might know the Rolling Stones just released a new album as well called Foreign Tongues. So I hope you join us on Sunday night at 8 because we've got a very special edition of All New from 8 to 9 featuring new songs from the album as well as behind the scenes interviews with Mick Jagger, Keith Richards, and Ronnie Wood. You can also win yourself a vinyl copy of Foreign Tongues right now at WERS.org. Coming up, I've got Lana Del Rey, I've got Talking Heads, and the new Michigander.
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That song just sounds so good every time. New Tedeschi Trucks Band with Future Soul on 88.9. They are going to be at Newport Folk Festival on July 26th. But if you're not headed to that, they'll be at Tanglewood on September 2nd. Here's Coldplay.

0: Another new one from ERS fave Leon Bridges. That's Tears of Joy on 88.9. That's from his upcoming album, Happiness Anytime, which is out on September 25th. I told you we were going to be playing all four new songs today, so I've still got one more next hour as well. And he's got more new music coming out in August before the full album in September, so lots to look forward to. It's Parker, and I also hope you're looking forward to spending the weekend with us and joining us for the ERS Weekend Reset. On Saturday, we're going to be playing ERS artists that are playing Levitate Music and Arts Fest this weekend, which is happening in Marshfield, July 18th and 19th. So if you're going, have an amazing time. And on Sunday, we're playing ERS artists that are playing at the TD Garden this summer. All of this on the ERS Weekend Reset at noon. Coming up, I've got Natalie Merchant, I've got Kings of Leon, and another Boston group.
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It's Parker. I hope you're having a good Friday. And I think we can make it a little bit better before we get to the weekend with some tickets. 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So if you haven't already, email us at info@WERS.org and put in the subject line Charlatans. Again, info@WERS.org, subject line Charlatans. You'll have until 6. Here's the Pixies.

0: I still think that we are not over Noah Kahan at Fenway Park. And by we, I mean collectively Boston. That is his latest with Doors on WERS. And if you didn't get a chance to go to the show, let me tell you, there's a ton of videos on social media that I have been watching. And I highly recommend you check out his performance from Dial Drunk. I just love what they did with the set design, with the camera work. He gets like fake arrested and thrown in a car by a police officer, and basically it's like a music video on the stage. And I just love that for people that are not up close. If you're in the nosebleed seats, you could still absolutely love and enjoy the show. Coming up in just a minute, I've got Elastica, and I've got a band that has an album coming out next Friday.
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You know what time it is. It is officially the weekend. That's Nathaniel Ratliff in the Night Sweats, SOB on WERS. It's time to log off, whether you're leaving your office, whether you're walking out of your home office, whatever it is. And it is a gorgeous time to be logging off. Today was absolutely beautiful. I don't know if I can say the same for the rest of the weekend. I am really hoping that the rain holds off. I am trying to see some friends this weekend. And if you're headed to Levitate Music and Arts Fest this weekend in Marshfield, I am keeping my fingers crossed that the rain isn't too crazy. Here's Amy Mann.

0: 88.9, that's brand new from ERS fave Leon Bridges with Light the Way. That's from his upcoming album, Happiness Anytime. He actually collaborated with members of the band Jungle on this record, and the full thing comes out on September 25th, but you get another 4 songs in August, so a lot of great music to look forward to. It's Parker, and I also hope that you're going to be joining us this weekend for the ERS Weekend Reset. Tomorrow, if you're headed to Levitate Music and Arts Fest, we're getting you excited for that by playing ERS artists that are playing the festival. And on Sunday, we've got ERS artists that are playing the TD Garden this summer. That's all on the ERS Weekend Reset at noon. Coming up, I've got David Bowie, I've got REM, and another artist. I am very excited for her new album.
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88.9, that's Beba Doobie featuring the Marias with All I Did Was Dream of You. I mentioned a little bit earlier, I am very excited for her upcoming album, Pylon, which is out on September 18th. And we have been playing her song, Sun Has Set, from the album. So definitely keep listening. I was very surprised. It's a lot more like grungy, alt-rocky. I'm just very excited. It's going to sound great. Here's R.E.M.

Beautiful people, that's the Black Keys on 88.9 WERS. I've mentioned a couple times, I am kind of bummed that they are not bringing their current tour to Boston because they are so phenomenal live. However, different tour coming to Boston that I have tickets for. I want to remind you one more time, if you haven't already, I've got tickets to see the Charlatans UK at Paradise Rock Club on September 22nd. So email us at info@wers.org and put in the subject line Charlatans. Again, info@wers.org, subject line Charlatans. You have until 6. Here's the Pretenders.

0: Mountjoy featuring Gigi Perez with In the Middle on WERS, who, by the way, she posted a very cute little thank you video after her opening run at Fenway Park for NoahCon, just saying how much she loves Boston. So that was just so adorable. Mountjoy are going to be playing Boston at the TD Garden on September 19th. It's Parker, and I hope you're going to join us this weekend because the Rolling Stones just released their new album, Foreign Tongues, and this Sunday night at 8, we've got a special version of All New from 8 to 9, where we're going to be playing new songs from the album, as well as behind-the-scenes interviews with Mick Jagger, Keith Richards, and Ronnie Wood. You can also win yourself a copy of the vinyl version of Foreign Tongues right now at WERS.org. That's about it for me. Thank you so much for hanging out. I hope you have an amazing weekend. I hope the rain holds off. And if you're going to levitate, have an amazing time. I'm going to leave you with Dave Matthews Band, as well as the new Cage the Elephant.
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Super Breath from Karen O and Danger Mouse here on 88.9. I'm Birdie. I'm going to be hanging out with you tonight. I've got something new from Cassius Culpepper on the way. But right now, it's Who's Going to Ride Your Wild Horses from U2.

0: 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What's new right now?
1: 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Big Dog. Big Dog. Hot and Freddy dance the pain away. Mount Joy featuring Gigi Perez. In the Middle.
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0: Man of his word. New from Cassius Culpepper here on WERS. Coming soon, I've got a new one from Weezer. I've got some Stevie Nicks and Tom Petty. But tomorrow morning on 88.9, you got to join us at the Coffee House. It's an acoustic blend of singer-songwriters from the 60s to today with a special focus on New England artists. 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

We might as well be strangers. The latest from Weezer here on 88.9. They've got the band Wednesday on this track, too. Now it's How Beautiful You Are from The Cure.

88.9 WERS. Good to be new from Goose. 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

0: That one was from Leon Bridges, his song Illusion, here on WERS. I've got some new stuff from The Strokes coming up. I've got Chris Isaak on the way, but you got to sign up for our Uncommon newsletter. 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

In the Stars, new from the Strokes here on 88.9. I'm Birdie. I'm going to be hanging out with you tonight. The next one is a local band. It's Good Kisser, Lake Street Dive.

0: Your Love is Electric from Leon Bridges here on 88.9. Coming soon, it's some Tears for Fears, some Blake Babies, but Saturdays and Sundays at noon, right after Standing Room Only, you got to join us for the ERS Weekend Reset. 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

out there from Blake Babies here on WERS. And guess what? They're local. Now it's some slumber party from Bridget Calls Me Baby.

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88.9 WERS, Allison Road from Gin Blossoms. 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

0: Situation new from Johnny Blue Skies and the Dark Clouds here on 88.9. An alias for Sturgill Simpson is Johnny Blue Skies. I've got a classic from Nirvana coming up. I've got some Maggie Rogers and NXS, but we're celebrating the brand new Rolling Stones album, Foreign Tongues. 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You can also win yourself a vinyl copy of Foreign Tongues right now at WERS.org.
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2: What's up? It's Birdie here. 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And it's all from a new album coming out later this year called Happiness Anytime. 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